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Two in the morning, six in the morning on a Crooner Road.

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I only live for your love and your kiss. It's paradise to be near you.

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2: Excuse me, did you call yourself a love expert? 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Oh, honey, talk is cheap. 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

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Still I said to myself,

Las Vegas, here's my story. She spent the weekend eating chicken cacciatore. But when I said I'd like to kiss you, Felicia,

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Hollywood, stardom, fame,

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1: It was a night. 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